0: sing?
1: Yeah!
0: Are we ready to sing?
1: Yeah!
0: Here I am,
2: the one that you love, asking for another day. Understand,
0: the one that you love,
2: loves you. One more time.

0: En La Record, escuchá las voces de los protagonistas siempre. 422-522. 422-522.
1: Hey, Billy.
2: Yeah?
1: I'm having a party. Wanna come?
2: Nah, I don't think so, baby.